Prodigy featuring Shansia, Goddess. Before that, Winston Reedy, Want My Loving. And we started off with Tarius Riley and Love Salute.

taking the 1979 album by Alison Williams, Raw. That is, of course, I Need Your Loving. What a tune. That bass at the beginning, eh? Oh, I remember hearing that in a club in Geilenkirchen in Germany, and wow, the place nearly fell apart. The bass was rocking. And just to prove it's the old boys have still got it, have you heard this one recently? Sweat, Kevin Richardson.

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0: JFSR.co. It's a selection box on a Tuesday tea time here in the UK. And that is the sound of Melbourne Moore. It's Hard Not to Like You. Don't forget, we have a Facebook page. It's JFSR Soul Family, brackets Jazz Funk Soul Radio. Come along and like it. We're just ticking on just under 14,000 likes at the moment. So if you want to go on there and jump on, you might be the person who takes us over the next threshold or the next landmark figure of 14,000.
1: Nice little step is
0: you can get in touch with some of the DJs on there. You can interact with their threads on the poll during the shows.
1: You can make your way onto the dance floor now. I see it.
0: And you can also see where people have posted their show from previously. If you want to have a listen back. Tiffany Tazelle, the best thing that ever happened.

Sounds of Tiffany Tazelle, the best thing that ever happened, of course, taken over from Gladys Knight. 31st of August, Bank Holiday Monday, I'll be down at the Spread Eagle Pub in Rayleigh from 12 o'clock till 9 o'clock in the evening, being a Monday, and some people got to go work the next day. We are doing a charity event for in support of Scotty's Little Soldiers, the charity for the children of fallen military heroes. It's free to enter, just a donation on the door. You've got myself, Tony Matthews, ex-Navy, Calvin Francis, ex-Royal Logistics Corps, and Tony Herdman, ex-Royal Marine, playing the music for you on that day. Hope you'll come and join us for such a good cause. Spread Eagle Rayleigh, 31st of August, Bank Holiday Monday, midday through till 9 p.m.

that man, Anthony Hamilton, showing his versatility. Best of Me. Stepping back in time. Sounds like Charlotte's.

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I know she loves this version of Room Parade. Although she does love Normal Birds as well. This is Jordan Racky. Big shout out to those north of the border, especially Phil and Ali. And Simon and Victoria. Down the south coast, we have Phil Baker and Joan. Good afternoon to you. But we're going to move into the little bit of a jazzy session now. Ooh, not so much too jazzy. I don't think so anyway. Hope not. Starting with the sounds of Tanya Marie from the album Love Explosion.

0: That's the fantastic Madeline Bell, Love Is All. We've come to the end of this week's show, unfortunately, so I just want to pay a shout out to everyone who's listening on the outside, especially Mary, Tex James, Marcus Rotterman and Christina Bardolph over there in Zurich, Nigel West, Al Scott, Raj Lau, Trina and Winnie, of course, Jan and Judoki, Irene and Ali, John and Deb, and who else is out there? I've mentioned a few others just recently, so thank you very much for your ears. Don't forget, I'm here next week again at 4 p.m. UK time, and for another selection box. I'm going to leave with the sound of Eddie Rush and See the Light, which is an absolutely classic piece of jazz funk, and I hope you enjoy it. Till next week, everybody, take care, stay safe. Don't forget, coming up at 8 o'clock is Robbie Collins. No, it's not, it's Andy Hooton, and at 10 o'clock it'll be Mr. Robbie Collins. And I'm going to leave you, if I get the right jingles ready, with this one.
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0: pack full of new and recent releases. No oldies this week. 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

0: Nothing wrong.
1: And what are you going to say to your fans when they ask you some questions about it?
0: I'm going to say, I feel good.
1: It sounds to me as though you're not.

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1: And what are you going to say to your fans when they ask you some questions about it?
0: I'm going to say, I feel good.
1: It sounds to me as though you're not troubled by anything at all.
0: This is a man's world.
1: Thanks for reminding us of that. James, I have to ask you one serious question here. I'm asking you.

0: fairly lively up top this week, you could say, and we started with a track called Funk Delight that was released by Basual People, B-A-S-U-A-L, and then Divorce from New York from the Jazzthetics EP with a track called Promised Land. And then from the Fly Away EP, Tubby Tuba, T-O-O-B-A, a track Turn Down the Lights. And then bringing up the rear, an absolute thumper from Fortet. The track was called Baby, and it was a Tony Romero remix. This is Shifting Gears with me, Andy H, here on JFSR.co, the home of jazz, funk and soul, wherein, as I do every Tuesday night, UK Times, keep the seat warm for Robbie Collins, who's up next at 10 p.m. with a fabulous edition, no doubt, of I Heard That.
1: 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Jazz, funk, soul radio.

0: three more tracks that were aimed mainly at your feet. Oh yes, first up in that triple, Trinidadian Deep from the Project Nasty EP, and the track was Trinidadian Groove. And then with a piano hook from Stevie's Another Star, a track that featured on the wonderful Songs in the Key of Life album. It was Beats Conductor from the album With a Dash of Jazz. And the track was I Put a Spell on You. Oh, maybe I did. Who knows? Bringing up the rear, some modern four beats to the bar disco. John Dean featuring Maz and a track Caught Up. And this is a point in the show where we start changing musical directions.
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0: a four-track eclectic selection, even, that took us from Hour 1 into Hour 2 for this week's Shifting Gears with me, Andy H, here on JFSR.co, home of jazz, funk and soul. I'm in trouble with my words as well. It's been a tiring week. Anyway, we started that little foursome, with Premier Contact. And the track was called Polaris, and you can find that on an album called A l'Horizon. And then we went to Nicola Conte and Nico Lars present Tema Due, I think that's how you pronounce it. Tema, T-E-M-A, Due, D-U-E, from the Universo Astrato LP. And the track was called Shaman's Prophecy. And it was Born 74 and Onge, O-N-J, with a nice bit of drum and bass called London's Cold. It probably is this week because the temperature's dropped massively here in the United Kingdom. And then bringing up the rear for that foursome, we went back to the album A l'Horizon and Premier Contact, and this time with a track called ST6. And we are firmly and squarely in the second half of this week's show. And we're going to drop the pace and the sort of tempo and go all kind of mellowish for the next few tracks, and we'll probably crank it up again towards the end of this week's show. Stay with us.
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0: A four-track mellower sequence that began with a track by Leto, L-E-H-T-O. The track was called Asayake, which is A-S-A-Y-A-K-E, and I played the instrumental version. There is also a vocal version of that track. And then it was Alina Bezhazinska and Tolshi with a track called Journey Home. And it was a Cosmic Analog Ensemble remix. And then Miss C-Line, that's C-L-I-N-E, with a track called For You, For Me. I'm bringing up the rear Nautilus from the album Sunken Scores with this track featuring Linsky, L-I-N-S-K-I, and track Brothers, Gonna Work It Out. This is Shifting Gears with me, Andy H, here on JFSR.co, a truly global station with listeners all over the world. And presenters based here in the UK, obviously, United States, Germany, and now we have one in New Zealand as well.
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0: three more tracks from the mellower side of the tougher side of town. And we began that triple with Ertu Moreira and Ricardo Bacelar, Bacelar, featuring Flora Purim, from an album called Maracanos, and the track was called Vu da Tardi. And then it was Piero Piccioni on the Easy Tempo Experience Volume 6, The Italian Job compilation. And the track was called Magic. It was a Kid Loco, a New Experience mix. And then bringing up the rear for that triple, Eric DeMuro from the album Simulacra. Simulacra. It's better to spell it than it is to try and say it. The track was called Freedom Liars, brackets, Pilchard Rounds, close brackets. I'll tell you what, one of these days I'm going to have to do a show wherein I have absolutely no problems pronouncing the names of the tracks, the names of the albums, and the names of the artists. I really do put myself through torture every week. Right, for the regular listeners to this show will know that whilst we predominantly feature new releases, we are prepared to play anything released from the year 2000 onwards, but some weeks there's that many new releases out that are worthy of inclusion that I don't get the chance to slip any oldies in at all, but as this is the case this week. But a lot of our listeners, and we know this for a fact, like old school music, so you can of course join me every Wednesday 4 p.m. UK time for my other show called Strictly Old School. Now, if you listened to my shows last week, you'll know that that show was in doubt as I've had a change of circumstances from this week, and I can definitely not go out live with Strictly Old School on Wednesdays at 4 p.m. anymore. But I have found a way to submit pre-recorded shows to the station, so that show will continue. It's quite popular. I enjoy doing it. So, yeah, the show will go on. And tomorrow's show features triples from both Earth, Wind & Fire and Lonnie Liston Smith, and an absolute killer cut from Jessica Lawrence. So that's, yeah, 4 p.m. tomorrow, UK time, immediately after Jenny B, and immediately before Warren J.
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0: This week's penultimate track, it was from Triple, T-R-Y-P-L, that's all capitals, and the track was called Send Me the Sin File, and before that with a great track called Milano Beat from the album Amare, it was Ella and the Bossa Beat, and that brings us to a close of another Shifting Gears. Many thanks for joining me, whether it be live or via the catch-up option. Waiting in the wings, we have Robbie Collins with I Heard That. He's up in about 4 minutes from now. And to take you there, we've got Gerardo Frassina and Francesco Borelli from an album called Meridio. The track is called, it's either pronounced Partenope or Partenope. I'm not quite sure. P-A-R-T-E-N-O-P-E. Regardless of how you pronounce it, it's a rather decent track. And it's my final offering. So until the next time, this is Andy H. Very much over and out.
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1: You're locked in to the I Heard That Show with Robbie Collins, 10 to midnight on JFSR.

It's a Tuesday night, JFSR.co with me, Robbie Collins, for the next couple of hours, taking you to the end of Tuesday here in the UK with I Heard That. But for the past couple of hours, the man has been back and he's live and direct. Music from the toughest side of town, the eclectic selection, all from the year 2000 onwards. Even though from time to time you think to yourself, that was recorded ages ago, and then you found out that it wasn't. That's because Andy goes looking for that sort of stuff for a Tuesday night. Absolutely brilliant, as always. And Andy's back again next week with more Shifting Gears at 8 o'clock. And don't forget, you can catch him tomorrow afternoon, strictly old school from the 70s, the 80s, the 90s, which when you add the two shows together, well, just gives you everything from the year 1970 all the way through to date. So there you have it. But it's now time for 2 hours at Jazz, Funk, Funk and Soul with no boundaries whatsoever. And we started off with a couple of live tunes, as we always do. Dave Grusin and the GRP All-Stars was first up. Recorded live in Japan. The album itself is called Live in Japan at the Festival Hall in Osaka. And Trade Winds from 1980. It was written by Tom Brown, that particular track. And you won't be surprised to hear that the guy playing the trumpet on that was indeed Tom Brown. Now, I was reading the sleeve notes for that because I only got hold of that recently. I've got some Dave Grusin and the GRP All-Star albums and all live ones as well. And they were all recorded in Japan. Except apparently that's the first one they ever did. And there's a little story in the sleeve which is quite interesting about them being busy and never got a chance to do it. And it took them until 1980 to get out there. But the advantage there was they took Tom Brown with them and they didn't do that before. Guest star on that as well is Sadao Watanabe, which is just as well because he's from Japan. So there you go. So interesting little thing about that. Les McCann was the next one up from the album Change, Change, Change, live at the Roxy. Obviously the Roxy in Hollywood, which is a bit of a, well, pretty much an infamous club really, isn't it? I mean, if you look at some of the artists that played there over the years, you know, there really, really are some outstanding ones. And that's just a brilliant song. The Song of Love from 1977 was actually written by Les himself, and he plays piano on it because, well, that's what he does. He's a pianist and a singer. So there you go. Nice way to start the show off. Let's keep the groove going, shall we?

That's Cousin Ice from their self-titled album from 1980, and a song which is actually called, yeah, you guessed it, Cousin Ice. I was having a look at the vocalists on there. They've got some vocalists on there, I can tell you. They've got Diva Gray on there. They've got Jessica Cleaves, Lanny Groves, Putty Austin, and Zach Sanders, amongst many others. The flute player there was Ira Cousin, who was the executive producer of that particular album. And that is a really, really good album. They only really put that one out because the next one they put out was in 1989. And I don't think it was kind of like a jazz, funk, fusion, disco sort of thingy. That is really, really good and well worth seeking out if you're looking for something just a little bit off the beaten track. And before that was George Benson, of course. You knew it was him, didn't you? Featuring the Camp Basie Orchestra from his album that he did with Camp Basie back in 1980. The Big Boss Band. That is just an absolutely awesome, awesome album. I love Big Band, and when you stick George Benson in there, it makes it extra special, doesn't it? And ready now that you are. Right time to move to a little bit of funk.

That's Cool and the Gang from 1977, the title track from the album The Four Sisters. It was just a few shades of Open Sesame in there. They're still kind of doing their voices and stuff that they were doing on Open Sesame, weren't they? And before that was Mandrill and Don't Stop from the album New Worlds, came out in 1978. You'll also find that track on a three-track 12-inch that came out in the US, obviously, back in the same year as well. Got to say a very good evening to Tex James. How you doing, Tex? Nice to have your company, as always, mate. Hope you're well. To Nick Marr. How you doing, Nick? Nick's one of the new DJs on the station, and he does Monday mornings between 10 and midday. It'll be show number 3, I think, this coming Monday, so why don't you join him for that? So far, I think he's done 1980 and 1981, so hopefully another 80s coming up. Got to say hi to Trina Morris O'Neill. How you doing? Nice to have your company. To Howard Sanaski out there in Adelaide, Australia, and to Dwight Brown as well. Hello, Dwight. Nice to have you join us on the show on this Tuesday night. It is I Heard That. We're taking it to a little midnight here in the UK, trying to keep you awake, which with the stuff I play should be an achievable thing, because there's not really much down-tempo stuff going on tonight.

there's some bass going on in that track, isn't it? Just absolutely brilliant from 1978, the album Blam. And of course, the unmistakable Brothers Johnson and 8 We Funky. Now, before that was South Road Connection, Something Special from 1980, came out on a 12-inch single. You can also find it on their album Positive Energy, which, if my memory serves me correct, was the second album that they released. But right now, on this Tuesday night, we've been crate digging. Yes, looking for 7-inch singles that kind of fill a little bit of gap. Yeah, they make us happy, they make us dance, they make us smile, and they bring back memories. And some of them, maybe you'll know quite well, others maybe just a little bit more underground. We'll see what we can do for you tonight as we go into the 70s soul session with early to mid 70s. And we start with Mel and Tim.

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1: So the first part of our crate digging, the 70s soul session, early to mid 70s, started off with Mel and Tim and Forever a Day. Then it was The Honeycomb featuring Sharon Cash and Truth Will Come Out. Next up, Samson from Ebony, Ivory and Jade. And then we had Chapter 3, I'll Never Be the Same, Part 1. And we finished off that section with Brown Sugar and I'm Going Through Changes Now. Now we put it into the previous decade, which will make it the 60s. This is the 60s soul sweep, which is mid to late 60s. And we start with The Spinners.

0: Full Sweep, only on I Heard That.
1: And that was part one. We started off with the Spinners and This Feeling in My Heart. Next up, the Temptations and Don't Let the Joneses Get You Down. Just Too Much to Hope For was next up from Marvin Gaye and Kim Weston. And then it was Blinky, You'll Never Cherish a Love So True Till You Lose It. And we finished off that first section with Gladys Knight and the Pips and Nothing But a Fool. We continue with the 60s Soul Sweep. Here's Jackie Wilson.

0: Soul Sweep, only on I Heard That.
1: And that was the third and final part of our crate digging tonight in the 60s Soul Sweep Part 2, where we started off with Jackie Wilson, I Get the Sweetest Feeling, then The Marvelous and Something's Burning, followed by They'll Never Know Why from Freddie Chavez. Yvonne Baker was up next and You Didn't Say a Word, and we finished off with Roy Hamilton and Cracking Up Over You. Don't forget you can join us each and every Tuesday night here on I Heard That from about 5 to 11 UK time. And we'll do plenty of crate digging each and every week. So if you like that kind of stuff, make it a date.

0: Well, that's a bit of a tune, isn't it, as we draw to a close here on a Tuesday night. That's certainly one that will keep you awake before midnight anyway. And Arthur Adams, and You Got the Floor. But listen, let me tell you what's happening tomorrow.
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0: Right, well, when I'm finished at around about 12 o'clock, which is around 12 minutes' time, we got the replays throughout the night, so some of the shows you've heard. Either today or other times, you will catch them again. So if that's your bag, check out the schedule on the JFSR Facebook group page and also on the website, and you'll find out who's on. Anyway, up at 10 o'clock tomorrow morning is the UK Soul Chart. Then at midday, you've got Mike Ashley and Soul Freedom. Jenny B's up with 2 o'clock with Sky High. And then it's me, Al Muck, and Mr. H, Andy Hoon, SOS. Strictly old school from the 70s, the 80s, and the 90s. We get into Wednesday evening with Warren Johnson at 6 p.m. and the R&B Takedown. And then you've got a big box of tricks at 8 o'clock from Glenn Ricks. And then finally at midnight, we get on the plane. We got a Moncler, New Jersey, for DJ Ritter's Shades of Soul, Jazz and R&B. And of course, where he is, it will still be 7 o'clock on a Wednesday evening. So there you are. That's what you've got lined up tomorrow. There's some absolute cracking DJs, which means they'll be playing some cracking tunes as well. So why don't you keep it locked here on JFSR?

It's Candy Staten, the Mike Morrow remix and an alternative mix down to Run To Me. There's a few bits in that record sound a little bit familiar, if you ask me. I wonder what that record was. Can you guess? Anyway, listen, that wraps it up for this Tuesday night here on I Heard That. We'll be back again next week at 10 o'clock. Do hope you can join me for another 2 hours of jazz, funk, funk and soul with no boundaries, including some crate digging in the 70s soul session and the 60s soul sweep. If you can't, well, catch me this coming Friday, 8 till 10pm, the Global Village, where it is all about the disco. And for those of you who like Not Too Slow to Disco as one of the features, yeah, it will be back on Friday night. So there you go. And then I'm on The Breakfast Show this coming Monday at 8 o'clock in the morning. Yeah, so it's not going to be the evening, is it? So it's a kind of classics and a few new things as well. And we actually do a chill. Yeah, I slow things down. I know. It's unusual. That's it for tonight. Have a great week till next week. I'll leave you with Gloria Gaynor and Do It Right. I'm out of here. Bye.

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0: and a happy new year. How you doing? I'm Carl Christopher, and thank you for tuning in too for the love of music. Back on the groove, and I began the show with a free ending, a jazzy version of the free ending, keeping to my New Year's resolution to incorporate more jazz into this show. You heard Oliver Knight and Kaya Freya with Friends, brand new release. That's taken from the soon-to-be-released album Between the Lines. And then, of course, we went into a great cover version of Saint-Germain's Rose Rouge, covered by Georgia Smith and Roy Orbison, with the Roy Orbison remix, which is taken from the 2022 Blue Note Imagined album. And then something alternative, the alternative mix of Soul Stance with Land of Land, featuring modern African spirit, very much in keeping with my theme of playing more jazz, but also giving some of that Africana rhythms. Plenty of great music like that throughout the show to come. I'm with you each and every Tuesday between 12 and 2 p.m. We do have the return of the Bowie mix in this week's show. That'll be with you from the hour mark. Up next, we're going to go star chasing with Four Hero. Keep it jfsr.co.
1: All aboard. Let's go. Journey through the music.

Four Hero, Star Chasers, The Masters at Work main mix from 1998 from the Talking Loud release of Four Heroes, Two Pages. A correction, I have to inform you that I did get the titling wrong of the third track from the free ending, from Soul Stance. It is actually called Land of Love. Now you got that right. One of the great things, the great announcements of 2026 is to know that we have new music from Jill Scott coming in this year. The album is entitled To Whom It May Concern. And so far, we have been blessed with two releases from that album. Joyous as they are. Next up from that album is Pressure.

0: FSR, the home of jazz, funk and soul.
1: Carl Christopher for the love of music on jfsr.co. Thank you for tuning in. I hope you were able to listen to my extended edition, my Mixcloud edition of last week's show. Saying hi to Sally White, Tex James and Christiana Baldouf and Marcus Rotterman. I hope you are all well. Did you love that Jill Scott record? I'm so looking forward to that album. One of my discoveries of last year, in the latter half of last year, was Emma Jean Thackeray. I was all over her in my, figuratively to speak, musically that is, in my show last week. I just have to play her again. This is Save Me, Emma Jean Thackeray. Keep it, jfsr.co.

inspired music. You can hear it here with this track. This is DJ Irv and Come With Me, the main mix.

the classic Gil Scott-Heron, Brian Jackson track from the much anticipated album to come of reinterpretations, new renditions of classic era Brian Jackson and Gil Scott-Heron.

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1: 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Up next, oh, now before we go to the next, you heard previously Tortured Soul with Alistair Corlin and DJ Spinner. The track was entitled When You Find Your Love, Hold On. And hold on to your ears. Keep it JFSR.co, because up next we have the Bowie Funk Mix. And this week's Bowie Funk is a special tribute marking the 10-year anniversary of Bowie's death. David Bowie left us with great music as his as part of his passing gift for us. He left us on the 6th of January 2016. Keep it tuned. Keep your ears poised. There's some great sounds coming up on the Bowie Mix, JFSR.co.
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1: I'll just play for you Steely Dan. Peg. Yes, playing that for you especially, Mr. Tex James, as part of this week's Bowie tribute mix. In that mix, we had an interpretation of Life on Mars by Miguel Atwood Ferguson, which is part of a brilliant BBE compilation entitled Modern Love, which is an interpretation, versions of David Bowie records. We then had the Sergioge Life on Mars version, Bowie in Portuguese, lots of love there. Then we had Caribbean their interpretation of Right, which is from the Cheat Code, that is the Modern Love BBE compilation album. Then Bowie himself with Golden Years from the Station to Station album. Roxy Music was up next with Turn You On, the Disco Pusher remix. Then back to Bowie with Stay again from the Station to Station album. And then in that vein of interpretations, fusing music together to create new, just brilliant music, was Talking Heads with Cross-Eyed and Painless. And then continued the theme of Talking Heads, we had the Brooklyn Funk Essentials with Life During Wartime, their interpretation of Life During Wartime, released in 2023. Then, of course, Steely Dan, the extended version of Peg. Brilliant, brilliant music. I hope you enjoyed that mix, paying that in tribute to David Bowie, who left us, but left us with great music. And music I will continue to play. So up next, we're going to continue the funk. We're going to go to the Fuse Funk Foundation with the Leo Greco brothers and Soul Stance. This is Dope Style. Dope Style. Playing that for you, Shelly Joseph and Mr. Chris Johns. Toe tap away.

0: inspired by Funkadelic, you have just heard Childish Gambino with Redbone, taken from the 2016 album Awaken My Love. One more track to play before I hand you over to Raj Lal. He's with you at the top of the hour. I'll say hello and bid farewell to Tex James, Sally White, Marcus Waterman, Christiana Baldouf, Shelley Joseph, Melissa Fom, Raymond Chase, Miss Sweet Pea. Glad you could all tune in. I'll see you on a Mixcloud. I will return back to the cheat code that is the BBE compilation Modern Love, interpretations of David Bowie tracks. This is by Eddie Chacone and John Carroll Kirby. This is Tonight. Ciao, ciao for now.
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DJ Len here, just dropping by to tell you about my show here on jfsr.co.uk. It's called The Selection Box. We start off jazzy, have three lovers rock tracks at the midway point, followed by my slow jam of the week. The rest is filled with soul, jazz funk, R&B, soulful house, and whatever else comes out of The Selection Box. 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

0: Great way to kick off this week's UK Soul Chart Countdown. A non-mover at 30. That's Miles Sanko, Is It Love? And also falling down the chart from 13 to 29 this week, it's Kingsman Dad's Band featuring Heidi Tan, Soul Jam.
1: Number 29.

0: It's a big drop of 16 places from 13 down to 29 this week. That's Kinsman Dad's Band featuring Heidi Tan. That's Soul Jam. And there's a drop of 3 places down to 28 for Sir Spencer featuring Jessica Childress. This is All Night.
1: Number 28.

Rich with Jessica Childress. That's Sir Spencer All Night, down three places at 28. And there's a fall from 18 down to 27 with the album Midnight in Houston. It's DJ DMG and October London. And from the album, this is I Need Your Love.

0: DJ DMG and October London, I Need Your Love. It's on the album Midnight in Houston. The album falls from 18 down to 27, and there's a rise back up three places to number 26 for Bay Bry, his EP BVE Soul and Rhythm, Volume 1.
1: Number 26.

featuring Angel Lee. That's Listen to Your Heart by Babe Bright. It's featured on the EP BVE Soul and Rhythm Volume 1. It's back up three places at 26. And at 25, down from 17, is Kem, One Love.

0: Great to have that song still hanging around on the UK Soul Chart. 17 down to 25. That's Kem with One Love. And there's a drop of three places to 24 for Kia, Divided.
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2: 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Have you ever had somebody try to

0: door.
1: One of many short but sweet songs on the UK Soul Chart this week at 24. That's Kia, Divided. And the first of our new entries is in at 23, a great double header from Park Place, the tracks Simple Love Life and Magazine Girl.

A new entry at 23. That's Park Place, that particular track, Magazine Girl, featuring Donny Williams. And as I mentioned, there's quite a few short songs in the UK soul chart this week, so we're in for a bit of a treat. That new entry at 23 for Park Place, we're going to play the other side as well. This track featuring Terrell

0: 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The tracks are by Park Place, a brand new entry at 23, Magazine Girl and Simple Life. And at 22 is down from 15, Lance Vantar Whitfield, the bounce mix of Heart and Soul.
1: Number 22.

0: It's a drop of 7 places down to 22. That's Lance Vantar Whitfield with the bounce mix of Heart and Soul.
1: Number 21.
0: Hey, so welcome back onto the chart with a brand new entry at 21. The return of B-Fly, Lady Di. This is called You Make Me Happy.

0: It's a brand new release and a brand new entry onto the chart straight in at 21 for B-Fly Lady Di. That's called You Make Me Happy. And one place higher at 20, it's another new entry. This time from Candice Woodson, back with a brand new track, I'm Here Again.
1: Number 20.

Great new release from Candice Woodson. That's I'm Here Again, a new entry at 20. And down three places at 19, it's Louise Marshall, her double header, Where's the Party? And this track, And I Was Like.

0: Louise Marshall and I Was Like, along with the track Where's the Party, a great double header, down three places at 19 though this week. And there's a big fall from three out of the top 10 down to 18 with the album Rewind Volume 1. It's James Day.
1: Number 18.

featuring Glenn Jones. That's James Day, Don't Waste the Pretty, is on his album Rewind Volume 1. The album takes a big tumble, though, this week from 3 down to number 18 and one place higher at 17. Also out of the top 10 from 9 last week is the New Jersey Connection with the Chris Baxter remix for 2026. It's Good Time.

That's the New Jersey Connection, the Chris Baxter remix of Good Times. That's from 9 down to 17. And another casualty from the top 10, from 7 down to 16. We've already heard from him once with his Rewind Volume 1 album. At 16, it's Rewind Volume 2 for James Day.

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as the title track of the album Dig, the album by Mama's Gun, a new entry last week at 24, up to number 15. Number 14. It's a non-mover for Dave Hollister. Thought You Knew.

Last week's number 14 is Stays Put this week. That's Dave Hollister, Thought You Knew. And there's a climb back up the charts 7 places up to number 13 for Don E. It's One in a Billion.

Stu G B and the Groove Association with a little help from Deborah Bell on that particular track, Girls Like to Party Too. The album My Time to Shine is at number 12. It's a new entry at 11 with a brand new Nigel Lois mix of The Sweetest. This is Reggie Myricks featuring Taiwan.

0: You can always rely on the wonderful talent of Mr. Nigel Lewis, a brand new mix of the sweetest. That's Reggie Myricks featuring Taiwan, a new entry in at 11.
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0: As we enter the top 10 on this week's countdown, it's a new entry in at 10 for Zed Soul with their brand new album, Those Words.

That's It's You. It's on the album Those Words. The brand new album by Zed Soul is a new entry in a 10. I'm moving back up the chart and into the top 10 from 12 to number 9 this week. It's Rich Beggar,

back up three places into the top 10 at 9 this week. That's Rich Beggar, Gift From Above. He's currently in the studio with Don E, working on a brand new album, so looking forward to hearing that. And as we continue our climb up the chart, at number 8, it's Dennis Collins featuring Ada Dyer, What Can I Do For You?

Dennis Collins featuring Ada Dyer, What Can I Do For You? That's down four places this week to number eight. Continuing our climb up the chart, a new entry at seven for the voice of the 1983 classic Love Town, Mr. Booker Newbury III, together with UK saxophonist Mike Stevens, a great doubleheader recorded in 1995, finally seeing the light of day. Two fantastic cover versions, one of them being this, the Ron Matlock classic, I Can't Forget About You.

0: rave version of Rob Matlock's 1979 track I Can't Forget About You, Booker Newbury the Third, and Mike Stevens, along with their version of Mystic Merlin's Just Can't Give You Up. It's brand new in at number 7.
1: Number 6.
0: It's a non-mover at 6, the album The Signature for Taiwan.

Such a gorgeous track, the title track of the album Natalifia. Thank you. That's Hill Street Soul, a new entry and our highest new entry this week in number 5. Heading ever nearer towards that number one spot, finding out if Julian Jonah can hold on and make it 4 weeks at the top. There's a rise of 11 up into the top 10 at 4, though, for Down to the Bone featuring Hill Street Soul. Get up and dance.

It was a new entry last week at 11. This week it's up into the top 10 at number 4. That's Down to the Bone featuring Hill Street Soul, Get Up and Dance. And at number 3, well, it's been 3 weeks at the top. This week it drops down off of the top spot. Julian Jonah, the great doubleheader, Take My Love. And this track featuring Sugar Rainbow, Tell Me.

That's Tell Me featuring Sugar Rainbow, along with Take My Love featuring Robbie Love. That's Julian Jonah. Last week's number one down to number three. So we do have a brand new number one for you very, very shortly. It's a non-mover at two, though, for Lucas Seto. Sweet Lovin'. Number two.

0: A new entry last week at number two. This week it stays at number two. That's Lucas Seto with Sweet Lovin'. So, of course, we have a brand new number one on this week's UK Soul Chart, knocking Julian Jonah off the top. Congratulations to Terry Green, featuring Dino Sirius and Brandon Lane. Their latest track, Starlight, is the brand new UK Soul Chart number one. You've been listening to the chart with me, Cliff James. I'll catch you soon. Ta-da.
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I've been under the weather a bit myself. Hey, let's stop kidding ourselves. You know, I've been a little crazy lately since we stopped seeing each other. I guess we would never know that unless we got a chance to talk.

a cameo in Don't Be Lonely. This is Jazz Funk Soul Radio. Next, we're going to new music. And this is Kim Swain.

The first of today's three deep soul cuts. That is Moses Dillard and the Text Town Display. All from the 70s this week. This next one sounds a little bit older, I think. This is Anne Robinson, that, and Little Miss Lonely. And we're following that with Out of Philly, Anthony White, and Never Repay Your Love. Soul Freedom, Deep Soul.

foot won't move, but my shoes did the boogie. People's choice. And I say good afternoon to Tex James, Gloria Wigmore, Paul Alexander. If you don't know who this next one is, take a guess.

Good afternoon to Marlon McLean, Tim Collins, John Gabriel. This is Woody Cunningham,

Kate Burgess and Happy. So Freedom on Jazz Funk Soul Radio every Wednesday, midday UK time. Next we've got, with Marvin Gaye's assistance of course, Paul Hardcastle, Easy Come, Easy Go.

Good afternoon to Sally White, which leads me on to mention, if you haven't done already, you can engage with the show in real time. Just check out the Jazz Funk Soul Family page or group on Facebook, and you can drop any comments there. Good or bad, I don't mind. Back to the classics.

arguably the best there's ever been, or at least in the conversation. The Mighty Mighty Dells and Changed Man. Two from the 70s. This one, the one preceding this, was the 11th commandment. Then I reached satisfaction. Hey to Sally White. Have I already said that? So appreciate it. So appreciative I've said it twice. Over to the islands now, some island soul.

0: Ronnie Dyson, Cup Runneth Over. Before that, we had Bobby Thurston and Just Ask Me. Thanks for joining me this week. I'll be back again next week, midday UK time on a Wednesday. Keep it locked. Stay right where you are for Jenny B after the break. And after the drop, I'll be closing out with a little bit of High Tension.
1: 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Thank you for making us part of your musical journey.

Welcome to another wonderful Wednesday afternoon. I hope you've all had a great weekend just gone and looking forward to the next weekend. This is Jenny B on Jazz Funk Soul Radio with the Sky High Show, playing your music to take you sky high every Wednesday from 2 till 4 p.m. Shout going out to Carl Maverick Niles. Carl, thank you for tuning in, for listening, and for sharing details of my show. Much appreciated. That track I just played, the first one, was from a band called Soul Generation. They're a 1970s American R&B vocal group from Jersey City. They originally formed as the Citations. The founding members included Cliff Perkins, who was that lovely voice you just heard there, lead singer, tenor and choreographer, Earl Davenport, the second tenor, Thomas Timmons on bass, Herman Hammonds on baritone. In basically 1971, Timmons left and was replaced by Jeffrey Burgess, and the group subsequently changed their name to Soul Generation. That track was Heaven Only Knows, featuring Cliff Perkins on vocals. Next track is Wizkid with Essence from 2020.

from Wizkid, aka Adeji Ibrahim Balogun, born in July 1990 in Lagos. A Nigerian singer and songwriter. Fantastic. Okay, shout out to Marcus Rotterman and to Russell Davilar.

The Big Cheese All-Stars version of Barry White's old track, I'm Gonna Love You. The Big Cheese All-Stars are a band known for their unique style of jazz funk with a heavy soul influence, formed by guitarist Orlando Lund, bassist Charlie Tate and Luke Williamson, and Maria Chamley on vocals. The group has been active in the studio and on stage, performing in various countries including England, France, Switzerland and Italy. They're recognised for their contributions to the music scene and have a dedicated fan base. Shout going out to Annette Marie Smith. Annette, lovely to see you the other day. And also thank you for sharing my show, details of my show. Hope you're enjoying. Also,

Yes, Honey Bee. She's originally from Japan. With a bicultural background, she's actually a Boston-based singer, songwriter, and DJ. Is known to her peers as the Beantown Disco Queen. Her sexy, humorous, and eclectic character is reflected in her music, and her popularity has been gaining steady momentum in the US and overseas underground disco scene. She's been receiving high praises from DJs, producers, and artists from DJ Spinner, Kenny Dope, Newmark, Qbert, Al Shaheed, Prince Paul, Dam Funk, and a whole list of them anyway. Anyway, she's out there. Shout going out to Jose Doen and to also, no, to Tex. I'll do Tex later because I'm going to got a track for you. Jose Doen, thank you for sharing the details of my show. Very much appreciated. Next track is Doris Troy featuring Mystic Merlin. Track called What You Gonna Do About My Love, 1980.

fantastic voice that woman has, Doris Troy. She was born Doris Elaine Higginson and nicknamed Mama Soul, was an American R&B singer and songwriter, best known for her 1963 hit, Just One Look. She was discovered by James Brown. She sang backup for legends including the Rolling Stones, Pink Floyd and Carly Simon. She recorded for Atlantic and Apple Records, co-wrote the musical Mama, I Want to Sing, and enjoyed a decades-long career before her death in 2004. Shout going out to Go-Go Godson in the US and my lovely friend Diane Kerr, who never gets old. She's wonderful. Next track is the Isley Brothers, Here We Go Again, Parts 1 and 2 from 1980.

good afternoon to you, DJV, and to also Tex James. This next track, Tex, is for you. It's Cameo and You're a Winner from 1983, because you are.

they got some great tracks. I think a lot of them are pretty obscure as well, as far as some people are concerned. But they really have got some great ones. Shout going out to Ray Braithwaite and Trevor Borodell Jones. Next track is from the Recluse Live Band. It's their version of Sweet Power Your Embrace from 2007.

Great rendition there from the Recluse Live Band. The Recluse Live Band was actually formed by Matthew Recluse Shecoin. He's an American electronic musician, producer, music producer, DJ and musician from Detroit, Michigan. Basically, he in late 2001, he relocated to New Zealand, where he began working with local musicians Dallas Tamara of Fat Freddy's Drop, Holly Smith, Jonathan Crayford, and members of Trinity Roots, also forming the touring group The Recluse Live Band, a group that performed at the North Sea Jazz Festival and London's renowned clubs Fabric and the Jazz Cafe. He was awarded the Best Dance Electronica Album TUI for his album Perfect Timing LP at the New Zealand Music Awards in late 2008. He completed a master's degree at the University of Auckland in 2014. Interesting stuff. Right, shouts going out and good afternoon to you, Lee Richardson and Ian Crosdale. Next track is David Bailey featuring Hanley, Running Me Wild, original mix from 2017.

Afternoon, Tim Fevrier and Azeek Chowdhury. I hope we're going to get this sun out a bit more. We seem to get some days where it's really lovely and other days where it's just cloud and being horrid. I want the sunshine. Anyway, next track is The Intruders, Win, Place or Show, She's a Winner. It's a Tom Moulton mix. Original track is from 1973 and this remix is from 2012.

afternoon to you, Gary James, and also to Ricky Connell. Thank you, Ricky, for sharing my show details. Much appreciated. I used to call Ricky Rick Sticks. I'm sure he remembers that. Anyway, our next track coming up is Loose Ends and Love's Got Me. It's a David Morales remix from 1992.

Some great chords there in the second half. Absolutely love that. If you've just tuned in, you're listening to Jenny B on Jazz Funk Soul Radio every Wednesday from 2 to 4 p.m. with the Sky High Show. Hope you're all having a wonderful day. I know most of you are probably working, but I hope this music will cheer you up a little bit. Next track coming up is Light of the World, Visualize Yourself and Your Mind from 1980.

hi to Jim Jackson and the Atlanta crew. Hope you're having a fantastic time. Next track coming up is Chuck Jackson, I Got the Need, 1975.

Afternoon to Trevor Joseph and to James Kohler, also to Louise Turner. Next track is Rare Gems, Odyssey, and What is Funk, 1977.

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Get down and party. That's a good one. A good old funky dance one, that is. Afternoon to my lovely sister, Steffi. And also to Michael Snaith. Next track coming up is The Voices of East Harlem, Cashing In.

Voices of East Harlem. The group was founded in 1969 as a community initiative in East Harlem, New York City, by Charles Chuck Griffin and his wife Anna Quick Griffin through the East Harlem Federation Youth Association to provide young singers with performance opportunities. The ensemble typically included up to 20 members aged 12 to 21. Their early performances were at colleges and local benefit events, with their first major appearance at a benefit for Major John Lindsay. Initially guided by music director Bernice Cole, formerly of the Angelic Gospel Singers, the group performed in a traditional black gospel style but incorporated secular, socially conscious lyrics emphasising empowerment and community. The Voices of East Harlem gained national attention with high-profile performances, including opening for Jimi Hendrix at the Fillmore East on New Year's Eve 1969 and performing at the Winter Festival for Peace at Madison Square Garden alongside artists like Harry Belafonte, Richie Havens, Judy Collins, and Blood, Sweat and Tears. They also made regular television appearances. The group recorded four albums in the early to mid-70s. 1970, 72, 73, and 74, Right on Be Free, Brothers and Sisters, Voices of East Harlem, and Can You Feel It? Very interesting group. Next track is The Company, Group Company, Superstar, featuring Real People, Real People vocal mix from 2009. Afternoon, I'm always doing that, it's saying evening's afternoon and afternoon's evening, anyway. Shout out to Jason Wing, Colin Ellis, and also Andrew McIntosh. Here we go with The Company.

afternoon to Victor Anderson, to Fred Jones, and to Lorne Daly. Thank you again, Lorne, for supporting me and sharing the information for my shows. Much appreciated. Hope the weather's nice for you, and if you're working outside, and that's good, you need the good weather. Next track is the Far Out Monster Disco Orchestra with Mystery, featuring Arthur Verikai from 2014.

That was the Eminem mix by John Morales there. Shouts going out to Nick Litley, Freddie Lee and Paul Robinson. Next track is Kelvin Sylvester featuring Natasha Watts. Track called Fly Away, the revival mix from 2018.

time's running out very quickly. I've probably got room left for about two more. Shouts are going out to Yabba Forbes, Derek Mulder, and Ray Shell. Next track is Juan Mejia with Sazon, Mijangos Afro Flamenco Mix from 2021.

0: powerful and at times spiritual opening to this week's Strictly Old School with me, Andy H, here on JFSR.co, the home of jazz, funk and soul. Oh yes, for this week's musical journey, musical trip down a musical memory lane, lots of musicals there, we decided to open with an Earth, Wind & Fire triple. Largely instrumental tracks, and first up from originally from 1972, but the version I played was an extended edit by Mr. K, aka Danny Krivitt. The track was called Power. And then from 1975, from the That's the Way of the World album, which was actually a soundtrack to a film of the same name starring Harvey Keitel, the track Africano. And then bringing up the rear from a year later, from 1976, from the album Spirit, a track was called Bio. I'm with you in for the next couple of hours until 6 p.m. UK time. When all being well, I will hand over the reins to Warren J for the R&B takedown. Until then, we got lots of funk, lots of disco, another triple later on in the show, this time from Lonnie Liston Smith, and as ever, some classic fusion to end the show. Enjoy.
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0: four nice slabs of mid-tempo dance floor goodness there, with the first two being kind of funkier than the last two. So first up in that sequence from 1981, McNasty, where the tracks say raise your hand and say McNasty, so we just did. And then from 1979, Sky, who had to be referred to as New York Sky in this country because of a band with a similar name already in existence. And the track was Let's Turn It Out. And then from 1978, Dunn Pearson Jr., Groove On Down. And also from 1978, some classic disco Goody Goody from the album Vincent Montana Jr. Presents Goody Goody, which was just shortened to Goody Goody, thank the Lord. And the track was called It Looks Like Love, a track that will forever remind me of the bouncy dance floor at Manchester Ritz all dayers. Right, those of you who caught last week's show would have heard me say that it, because of a change in my sort of professional circumstances, you could say, was the last time I could go out live with this show on Wednesday at 4 p.m. UK time every week, and there was a little bit of doubt as to whether or not I can continue with the show at all, but well, here we are, so that's answered that question. However, from now on and for the foreseeable future, I'm going to have to submit these shows as pre-recorded shows. And also, because I'll be working when the show airs, there will be minimal, if any, activity from me on the Facebook thread. But if anybody wants to message me privately, if you're a friend with me on Facebook, you can do that, or WhatsApp, then feel free and I will respond as soon as my work patterns permit. Let's continue with the show. This next track I refer to as an interval track. It's kind of one that's sort of in a genre all of its own. And after that, we got another triple coming up, so stay with us.
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0: That is a rather splendid track. It was from 1980. Richie Rome, as in the city. And the track was called Deep. I played that for a long, long, long, long time. Nice and mellow and chilled. Perfect tune for summer. As we approach the second half of this week's show, to take you there, we've got a triple from Lonnie Liston Smith. Oh yes, three absolute crackers. Enjoy.
1: Jazz up your day. Funk up your night. All in one place. Jazz Funk Soul Radio, where the magic happens.

A legendary Lonnie Liston Smith in triplicate. Oh, yes. So I know that will please Clive Smith, a.k.a. The Mex, who is a big, big fan of Lonnie Liston Smith and quite regularly features the gentleman on his show on...

0: fabulous fusion on the global station that is JFSR.co, the home of jazz, funk and soul. We play music that is recorded all over the world. We have listeners who are based all over the world, and we have presenters who are based far and wide as well, with a couple in New Jersey, a couple in Germany, obviously lots of us based here in the United Kingdom, and now we have one based in New Zealand as well. We are spreading the net further and further and further. Yeah, fabulous fusion there, and in triplicate, first up from 1973, The Crusaders from the album The Second Crusade. The track was called Tough Talk. Now from 1981, Justo Almario from the album Interlude. The track was called Seventh Avenue. And then bringing up the rear for that triple from 1978, Ramona Francis from a self-titled album. The track was called 5 and 9. And the fusion continues.
1: 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The perfect mix right here on JFSR.co.

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0: Four more from the Fusion Crates. Oh, yes. First up in that sequence of four tracks from 1977, George, J-O-R-G-E, Navarro, from an album called Navarro con Polenta, and the track was called Vamos Quedando Pocos. And then from 1981, classic Brit funk, yeah, from Shack Attack, much maligned at times, but I did release the occasional decent track, but that one was called Brazilian Dawn, which was probably for me one of their best tracks, but who am I to trust? And then from an album released in 1977, the album was called Arabesque, John Clemmer, and the track was called Desire. And then from 1977, Jeff Lorber Fusion, and a classic piece of fusion called The Samba. And if you like your sort of jazz, funk, and fusion and need more fixes of said music types, then obviously you can listen out for Robbie Collins, 10 p.m. UK time on a Tuesday, the show I Heard That. He normally starts off with quite a few jazz, funk, and fusion grooves, including some live tracks as well. And obviously the aforementioned Clive Smith for 2 p.m. every Thursday. That's UK time again, obviously. Neil Esch, Saturday mornings, 10 a.m. UK time, Jazz Soul Spectrum. He quite often starts with some jazzier vibes as well. So plenty of opportunities. Oh, yeah, and I nearly forgot. How could I forget this one? 4 p.m. on a Saturday. Bert Urges with a beautiful, brilliant show called The Jazz Experience, right up my street, that one. So yeah, plenty of options to get your jazz, funk, and fusion fix. That brings us to the close of this week's show anyway, so I hope you've enjoyed the eclectic selection of tunes that normally make up my shows, both on the Tuesday offering and the Wednesday offering. Hopefully we'll do something similar again next Wednesday, 4 p.m. UK time. You can also catch me 8 p.m. Tuesdays UK time with Shifting Gears. Hopefully, up next, Warren J with the R&B Takedown. And to take you there, we're going for a track from 1994, so the most recent track on this week's show. And just for those of you that like the numbers, this show covered the years 1972 to 1994. So this 1994 offering is from Jessica Lauren, very talented lady. The album's called Siren Song, and this track is called Serengeti. And until the next time, this is Andy H. Very much over and out.
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1: And a very, very warm welcome to each and everybody locked in, whoever you are, wherever you are. On Planet Funk, it is Trix, and yes, we are here, we are live. Humble apologies for last week. We lost our internet connection and we couldn't broadcast live. So humble apologies, but we are 100% coming out of your speaker. Courtesy of Jazz Funk Soul Radio. It's always a pleasure to have your ears wherever I find you on Planet Funk. As always, an extended good morning, good afternoon, good evening to you. Huge, huge thanks to today's DJs and, of course, the one and only R&B Don, Mr. Warren J, R&B Takedown. Wicked stuff. Back next week, 6 till 8. So in the show tonight, we have all our regular features. Of course, the shout-out segment at 9 o'clock. An old-school soulful duo. Our street sound selection. Slow jams in Smoosh's Corner towards the end. And as always, an eclectic mixture of soulful sounds. New, rare and classic. And maybe even a cheeky mix. You know how I do. All styles, all flavours, off the cuff, live as we go. Totally unscripted show. All you've got to do is keep back, relax and enjoy the sounds. Jazz Funk Soul Radio with me, DJ Trix. Welcome, welcome.

So I hope you're suitably warmed up. In the background, one time lead singer with the group Chic, Norma Jean Wright on a Rare 12, the track Love Attack. In the middle, an absolute classic cover by the Mighty D-Train, and of course Walk On By. And we open the show with another one from the rarer side of the crate,

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JFSR.co, the home of all things soulful. 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

sticking with the boogie flavours, the sound of Arthur Baker's North End, featuring Michelle Wallace. Happy days.

Going out to all the boogie crew in the place. Sounds of the North End. And Michelle Wallace, happy days. Great as always to have your company wherever you're looking in around Planet Funk. Don't forget you can catch us on TuneIn Radio.

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JFSR. Locked into Tricks, we're live right through till 10. Don't forget, 9 o'clock UK time, we've got our shout out segment.

classic sounds of China Burton. You Don't Care About Our Love. Rare UK 12 pressure. Here's a classic from the South Soul stable. Of course, Sharo. And the orchestra. Dancing a little bit closer. The Damio Revive Regroove. For the disco heads, let's go.

So you've heard the sounds of Lisa Mullet and Love Soul, Dear Friends. In the beginning, or should I say in the middle, one of my current favourites, Larry LeBert, Corey Holmes, this thing called house music. Here's the Clark Sisters. And that's what it's called.

0: 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JFSR Online.
1: So you just heard the sounds of the Clark Sisters. Everything's going to be all right. We'll be able to bring the right fader up tricks. Come on now. Right, just hit the big hour and 9 o'clock here in the UK. As always, we do a few shouts to the guys and girls locked in around Planet Funk. As we say, a very good evening and welcome to the South Coast crew down there in the UK. Sir Oliver McAfee, Paul Clements, Paul Clark, Mr. Mike Rusby, Tracy Taylor. Good evening to you guys. Big shouts to my two funky soul brothers, Tex, the Texter James, and of course, Ruben Pagliacci. Also, big shouts to those disco twins, John C. and Dom. Good evening to our one and only space princess, Yvonne Felix. Special shout to Kieran Pepper, Red's better half, celebrating her 50th last week. Hope you had a great, great time. Good evening to Lynn Herbert, Susan Owen, Julie Kerr, Maria Lindo, JT Turner, DJ Woody, the Grandmeister, and Fam, of course, Garrick. Shouts out to Brian Earl, Phil Metcalf, and those night owlers. Big shout to my soul brother, David and Ken, Mr. Daniel Russell. Evening, welcome to Gary DSG, also Steve, Soul Food, and of course the one and only Mr. Opaz Productions, Ray Hayden. As we say, a very good morning down under to Howard, Gaynor, Sanaski, and the Funky Bus Crew, Adelaide, Australia. Just up the road in Japan, Sen Ishii. Mr. Coco Carrara. Over there in Europe, a very, very good evening and welcome. Christiana Beldoff, Mr. Marcus Rodderman, Torben Zenker, Santi Suarez, my man Ivan in France, Enka Casabova, Donatella Guti, Sandra Simicini, Errol Gosman, Hasley Araish. Mr. Frank Jerome, Fiorella Flower Trip, and indeed all our European listeners locked. Back in the UK, those mainland funketeers, Mr. Carl Licorice Records, Page, Darren Wallace, Wayne Collius, Ricky Connell, Jay Batten, Colin Maimont. To Linda Keller, Mr. Eddie Rock, Lindsay Hutchins, Jackie Price, Amanda Davis Johnson, Tony Stevenson, Mr. Andrew Egan. Big shouts to John Gabriel, Andy Havens, Gav G Star Bell. Also, a very good evening and welcome to Mr. Bobby Pickett, Dave Noyes. As we step from the UK to the US of A, as we say, a very good afternoon to the one and only Freddie Washington, James Reno, Lady D. Big shout to Len Marshall, Adam Lugg, Steve On Clean, QB Me, Rob Rusin, Mike Page. Big shout to Charlie G. And we can't forget Mr. Ray Caviano, RSC Records. Good afternoon, one and all, North and South America. Back in the UK, shouts to Ian Spencer. Mr. Pete Soul. Colin Derivitz, Big Shout, Carol and Steve. Always gorgeous, Mrs. Trix. My colleagues on the Quiet Side, Facebook Cruise Lots, and anybody else I've missed. It's Trix, it's Wednesday, we are live. And as you didn't already know, we are inside the big box on the big station, Jazz, Funk, Soul, Radio. Don't forget to check the homepage, jazzfs.co. Show schedules, DJ profiles, merchandising. And you know that, events, and much, much more. Home of the good groove, bringing your jazz, funk, soul, and much, much more. Teeski Valley in the background, catching a beat. So, second half of the show, the old school soulful duo. Three sounds, some new cuts for your butts, and of course, slow jams in Smoosh's Corner.

MF Robots back with a brand new track called Sunshine. We definitely need some of that here in the UK. See what you think of this.

0: So, three slices of new independent software. We kicked off with the sounds of the MF Robots and a track called Sunshine. Then we jumped into Honey and the Velvet Revival and Pure Devotion. And we finished with a track by Nadia called Hold On. Liking those three jams? Right, I think we should do a touch of this.
1: It's soul time.

So there you go, guys. This week's old school soulful duo that turned into a trio. And what you heard was the sounds of Major Lance from 1974. And a track called How Can You Say Goodbye? That's the one. And then we just played Tommy Young from that LP, Do You Still Feel the Same Way, from 1973. And originally we were playing Do You Have a Future? And it jumped into You Can Just... You Came Just in Time. That's the one. Trying to read the LP cover. Wasn't planning to play that, but I couldn't lay my hands on another track at the time. So you got three for the price of two. It's Trix on a Wednesday night. JFSR.co, as always, is great to have your company. Back with a new groove, courtesy of Late Night City.

brand new from Late Night City, featuring Freya, and a track called Hold Me. Here's Henry's Way, Clement Bonelli, Leader Blocks, Love Injection, Regroup. Oh yeah.

So this week's Street Sound selection from the second ever release on the series from the Street Sound, Street Soul, volume number 2, of course,

sounds of the Hot Streak, Bodywork, Shallow Out to the B-Boys and B-Girls. And if you've ever seen the film Breakdance, where they count some shapes on Muscle Beach, I think in LA, in the crowd before he was famous, dancing really badly, is the Muscles from Brussels, Jean-Claude Van Damme. Oh yeah.

0: Right, it's that time we ask you to dim the lights, to grab that special person, that loved one, and take them inside Smooch's Corner.
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0: Sounds of Chico de Barge. Love. So good. Well, that's all. That's it for me, guys. As always, my humble thanks for taking this week's journey through another edition of the Boxer Trick Show, right here, courtesy of Javisar. God willing, we do it all over again next week. So until then, take care, God bless, have a great week, have an amazing weekend, and we'll see you on the other side. Tricks out. See ya.
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Well, good evening. Happy Wednesday, everybody. Or Thursday morning, wherever you are in the world. DJ Ritter's here on Jazz Funk Soul Radio. It's midnight in the UK, 7 p.m. here on the east coast of the United States, and we're kicking the radio show off with Bob James and Earl Klug from the album Cool from 1992. Hope you're having a good week so far. It is the middle of the week, hump day. We're hurtling towards the summer, June, July, August, coming up. Next 2 hours, I've got jazz, I've got classic soul, some R&B, some new stuff, some old stuff, and whatever else I can lay my hands on. Thank you for joining me here on JFSR.

Japanese jazz was all the rage in 1980. That was released in 1980. That is Hunt Up the Wind by Hiroshi Fukumura. And look who's on this album, Sadao Watanabe, Harvey Mason, Don Grusin, Paulino da Costa. Some amazing jazz musicians on that track. There's a track by David Margam. He's based in Granada. The track is called One More Chance.

That is Wilton Felder, co-produced by Styx Hooper and Joe Sample. It might as well have been a Crusaders album, but it was a Wilton Felder album. And the vocals on there are the most amazing and legendary Bobby Womack. I remember buying the album at a record shop on East Ham High Street and rushing home and playing it on a Saturday afternoon. Oh, the memories music bring back. I hope they bring back great memories. You're listening to DJ Ritters on Jazz Funk Soul Radio. Thank you for joining me this Wednesday evening. A quick hello to CJ down there in Philly. CJ, hope you're doing well. Hope the bus wasn't that crazy today and you're doing okay. Thank you for joining me and listening in.

Oh, the soulful sounds of Will Downing and the Power of Love. Happy Wednesday, Tex James. Tex James is in the house. He's just joined us. Good morning to you, fella. Hope you're doing well and enjoying the show. Thank you for joining us. Tex, for those new listeners, he is the number one fan for the radio station and glad to have him on board. Here's a track that I just discovered. It's an oldie, Ashford and Simpson.

newly discovered by me. It's an album I found. It's Ashford and Simpson. The track is called Love Is Away. If you're just joining us, you're listening to DJ Ritters on Jazz Funk Soul Radio. Thank you for lending me your ears for the next hour and a half, I guess, now. And in case they missed it, hello to CJ in Philly and also to Tex James over in the UK. Thanks for joining us. If you want to have a chat, you can go to our Facebook page. It's JFSR Soul Family. You can see a post from me over there, and you can comment. That's where things are happening at the moment. Here's a new track by, well, no, not so new. Brooklyn Funk Essentials. The track is called Rollin'.

That is the Brooklyn Funk Essentials, and the lead singer is the one and only Alison Limerick. The track was released in 2023. The track is called Rollin'. A couple of songs from the Luxury Soul collection. Here's the first, Ron Isley. Love Is Still There.

Dulcet Tones of Victor Haynes, and the track is called Let the Loving Start, from the Luxury Soul 2026 collection. Before that, Ron Isley and Gloria Loring with the track is called Love is Still the Answer. For all you regular listeners, you know Marvin Gaye is one of my all-time favorites, and not a Wednesday goes past without me playing at least one of his tracks.

1977, probably one of his biggest hits. And he is my all-time favorite, and as we can play whatever we want here at the Jazz Funk Soul radio station, there you go, Mr. Marvin Gaye. Here's Gene Kahn.

music you don't hear on the radio these days. Glad to play it for you here on Jazz Funk Soul Radio. Gene Kahn with My Love Don't Come Easy. And if you're going to play a Gene Kahn track, then you have to follow it up with a Phyllis Hyman one, right? It's only fair.

from 1979. Phyllis Hyman. That is the 12-inch version. I had to play the whole thing. Why not? Why not? Happy Wednesday. You're listening to DJ Ritter's on Jazz Funk Soul Radio.